Back-to-back Christian hits 24 hours a day. This is Icy 100.3 FM. That was Stephen Curtis Chapman and his song Declaration of Dependence. Before that was Collington and Waiting for Daylight. Well, here's another note from the Icy 100.3 FM calendar. The City of Nome's 4th of July celebration will begin with a parade on Saturday at 11 a.m. on Front Street. An opening ceremony and street games will follow the parade. And after the games, there'll be free ice cream at the Volunteer Fire Department. Now here's Damien and their song, Hurricane Song, on your Christian hit radio station, Icy 100.3 FM.

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0: 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Keith Green, Randy Stonehill, Michael Card, Sandy Patty, Whiteheart, Petra, Amy Grant, and more. 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

0: started. 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That was Matt Carney and his song Save Me. Before that was Jamie Jam Goshen and her song God Unchanging. 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
0: Here's the afternoon weather outlook from IC 100.3 FM. Today, cloudy with isolated showers. Highs in the lower 50s with southwest winds to 15 miles per hour. Tonight, cloudy with isolated showers in the evening. Lows in the lower 40s with southwest winds to 10 miles per hour. Then tomorrow, mostly cloudy on Wednesday. Highs in the upper 50s with light winds. I'm Jonathan, and that's your afternoon weather forecast. 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
1: From the Christian News Radio Network, I'm Jill Miller. Supreme Court rejected President Trump's attempt to end birthright citizenship in the U.S. by executive order. In another blockbuster ruling today, the justices also upheld state bans on transgender athletes in women's and girls' sports. Finally, the court also ruled in favor of a Republican-backed challenge to loosen campaign finance rules. Today's primaries in Colorado is the next test of the Democratic Socialist Movement. 15-term Democrat Congresswoman Diana DeGette is facing a stiff challenge from socialist Milot Kiro, who campaigned as a pro-Palestinian in the Senate race. Incumbent John Hickenlooper is in a tight race with progressive state senator Julie Gonzalez. There's growing concerns about aviation safety after two recent close calls between drones and airplanes, including an incident yesterday involving a JetBlue plane, News Nation's Jessica Cartalegia reports.
2: The FAA says that that JetBlue flight inbound from Las Vegas was landing at JFK Monday morning when the crew reported the possible strike at about 3,000 feet. So JetBlue says that the plane landed safely. All passengers deplaned normally. The airline took the plane out of service for inspection, but says that it really found no damage and no evidence of an actual collision.
1: Days before, a United Airlines pilot said he nearly avoided a drone at Newark Liberty International. Well, the feel-like temperature is topping 100 degrees from Kansas City to Chicago, with a major heat dome expanding in the eastern half of the U.S. The dome will expand and intensify by midweek. The cities including Philadelphia, New York, Washington, D.C., and more could hit the triple digits. More than 150 million Americans under heat alerts. A new space race has merged as both the U.S. and China look to establish bases on the moon. News Nation's Nancy Liu has that story.
3: The new American target with the Artemis program is 2028, while China is currently targeting a moon landing by 2030. To speed things up, NASA has been outsourcing, relying on outside companies for key components. Testing setbacks like the massive Blue Origin rocket explosion in May could mean delays in the American timeline.
1: NASA believes this new race to land on the moon could come down to a matter of months. Rescue operations ongoing in Venezuela as first responders search for people under the rubble caused by two massive earthquakes last week. But rescuers say they're pulling out more bodies, saying this is slowly turning into a recovery operation. The death tolls climbed to over 1,700 and the number of missing stands in the tens of thousands. Three games taking place in the World Cup round of 32. The first game of the day, Norway beat Ivory Coast 2-1 in Arlington, Texas. From the Christian News Radio Network, I'm Jill Miller. To hear this and other reports on demand, visit ChristianNewsRadio.org.
4: With a Wall Street Business Report, I'm Bob Agnew. More money will soon be flowing into campaign coffers as the Supreme Court rules to lift campaign spending limits.
5: The Supreme Court striking down long-standing campaign finance restrictions. Justice Kavanaugh writing the opinion as the justices voting along party lines 6-3 to side with the GOP argument regarding those limits on campaign spending.
4: That is Laura Winters reporting. U.S. job opening stayed at a surprisingly strong 7.6 million in May as the American labor market remains resilient in the face of the economic shock that was brought on by the war with Iran. Forecasters had expected employers to post just 7 million openings in May. Layoffs rose and the number of people quitting their jobs, that's a sign of confidence in their prospects, ticked up just a bit. On Wall Street at the closing bell, it was a Dow up 136 points. The Nasdaq gained 393. For the Wall Street Business Report, I'm Bob Agnew.
6: Here's the afternoon weather outlook from Icy 100.3 FM. Today, cloudy with isolated showers. Highs in the lower 50s with southwest winds to 15 miles per hour. Tonight, cloudy with isolated showers in the evening. Lows in the lower 40s with southwest winds to 10 miles per hour. Then tomorrow, mostly cloudy on Wednesday. Highs in the upper 50s with light winds. I'm Jonathan, and that's your afternoon weather forecast. 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

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That was his song, At Your Name. 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
1: Magazine. 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

0: Back-to-back Christian hits 24 hours a day. This is Icy 100.3 FM. That was Building 429 and their song End of Me. Before that was Ann Wilson and her song God's Story. Well, how do astronauts do their laundry in space? Answer, they don't. They wear their underwear, gym clothes, and everything else until they can't take the filth and stink anymore, and then they junk them. When a garment is, quote, done, it goes into a special trash bag or container, and then these containers or trash bags are loaded onto disposable cargo vehicles that are later re-enter the atmosphere, are burned up with all the other waste.
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2: 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Luke 12:7 states, "Indeed, the very hairs of your head are all numbered. 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Feel a reassuring peace that you are His child and everything about you matters to Him.
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0: Here's the afternoon weather outlook from Icy 100.3 FM. Today, cloudy with isolated showers. Highs in the lower 50s with southwest winds to 15 miles per hour. Tonight, cloudy with isolated showers in the evening. Lows in the lower 40s with southwest winds to 10 miles per hour. Then tomorrow, mostly cloudy on Wednesday. Highs in the upper 50s with light winds. I'm Jonathan, and that's your afternoon weather forecast. 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

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Here's the weather forecast from IC 100.3 FM. Cloudy skies tonight with isolated showers, lows in the lower 40s, southwest winds to 15 miles an hour. Tomorrow, mostly cloudy with isolated showers in the morning, then partly sunny in the afternoon. Highs in the upper 50s with light winds. And tomorrow night, partly cloudy in the evening, then mostly cloudy with isolated showers after midnight. Lows in the 40s with light winds. I'm Patty Burchill. That's the weather forecast. 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So much music, so little talk. 24 hours a day.

course, Frank and the Figs. That's Lemonade on the station that brings you back-to-back Christian hits 24-7. We are Icy 100.3 FM. I'm Patty Burchill. Glad to be with you this evening. We heard from Kane before that with Made for Heaven. Jamie Grace started this hour off with Come to Me. Well, I've got a quick note here from the Icy 100.3 FM calendar. Many federal, state, local, and native corporation offices and businesses will be closed this Friday in observance of Independence Day, so you may want to call ahead before going out. I know the 4th is Saturday, but on Friday the 3rd, it is the national holiday, so lots and lots of things will be closed. Just be aware of that. Back to the music now. It's what we do best. Me in Motion, the God I Know, here on Icy 100.3 FM.

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1: This is the Alaska Department of Fish and Game in Nome with an informational update for Norton Sound salmon subsistence schedules. Freshwaters in subdistricts 5 and 6, that's Aktulik and Unalaklik, will open to the use of beach seine starting at 12:01 a.m. July 1st. Any king salmon caught with beach seine gear must be immediately released unharmed. Subsistence fishermen are reminded that a subsistence fishing permit is required to retain salmon caught while subsistence fishing in the Port Clarence District and Cape Woolley, Nome, Gullivan, and Elam subdistricts. The Cape Woolley area has been included in the Nome subdistrict's subsistence permit this year and is not a standalone permit as in previous years. As previously announced, in the Nome subdistrict, marine waters east of Cape Nome is open 7 days per week. Marine waters west of Cape Nome and fresh waters of the Nome subdistrict closes to gillnet fishing at 6 p.m. Mondays through 6 p.m. Wednesdays. Beach seines, dip nets, and cast nets can be used for salmon and are open in all subsistence net fishing areas of the Nome subdistrict whenever subsistence gillnet fishing is open. Fishermen are reminded that gill nets are restricted to no more than 50 feet in fresh waters and 300 feet in marine waters, and a net may not block any more than one half of any stream, channel, or side channel. Shaktulik and Unalaklik, subdistricts 5 and 6, marine waters remain closed to gill net and beach seine subsistence fishing. The Unalaklik River downstream from the North River and all of the North River drainage is closed to subsistence gillnet fishing. Any king salmon caught in a beach seine, cast net, or dip net must be immediately returned to the water unharmed. Set nets with a mesh size of 4 inches or less may continue to be fished in the Unalaklik River drainage upstream from the North River confluence to target non-salmon species. The Pilgrim River will open to net fishing with an annual household limit of 3 kings and 25 sockeye salmon. Additionally, Port Clarence waters are open 24 hours per day, 7 days per week with standard gear requirements. If escapement projections indicate Pilgrim River escapement goal range of 6,800 to 36,000 sockeye salmon will be attained, the department may liberalize the household annual limit for sockeye salmon in future announcements. Winter king crab subsistence reports are due and are required to be submitted whether the permit holder fished or not. Permits can be turned into the Nome office, either to staff or the drop box located near the Front Street entrance, or you can report online. Failure to report can result in loss of future permits and or fines. Obtaining subsistence permits and reporting harvest is available online and can be found by going to www.adfng.alaska.gov. If you are unable to get your permit online, the department will issue a permit at the Nome office. Village residents can call 1-800-560-2271 if they need a permit, and the department will mail one out to you. For any questions regarding the upcoming fishing season, please call Fish and Game in Nome at 907-443-5167 or 1-800-560-2271. This has been an informational update from the Alaska Department of Fish and Game in Nome. Hey, stay safe out there and good luck.
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3: The next Nome tide will be a low tide at 12:46 a.m., followed by a high tide at 9:39 a.m. The marine forecast for western Alaska coastal waters out to 15 nautical miles posted at 3:46 a.m. Tuesday, June 30th, outlook to Wednesday. Zone 2803, quick packed Cape Stevens. Today, southwest winds 10 knots, seas 2 feet. Tonight and Wednesday, northeast winds 10 knots, seas 2 feet. Zone 2804, Cape Stevens to Moses Point. Today and tonight, southwest winds 15 knots, seas 3 feet. Wednesday, east winds 5 knots, seas 1 foot. Zone 2805, Moses Point to Sledge Island. Today, southwest winds 15 knots, seas 3 feet. Tonight, southwest winds 10 knots, seas 3 feet. Wednesday, north winds 5 knots, seas 1 foot. Zone 2806, Sledge Island to Wales. Today and tonight, south winds 15 knots, seas 3 feet. Wednesday, southwest winds 10 knots, seas 2 feet.

0: 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You make me brave. It's here on IC 100.3 FM, your back-to-back Christian hit radio station. Well, it is the 6 o'clock hour. That means in just a couple minutes we're going to be hearing our retro gold cut of the evening. Today's featured artist is Twyla Paris, and she released her 13th studio album back in 1999. It was called True North, and on that album was the song we're going to hear, Daughter of Grace. From Twyla Paris, it is our retro gold cut this evening.
1: Want to quit smoking? Here's some incentive. This is Dr. Elmar Sakala for Lifelines. A recent study of men and women over age 65 found that the rate of mental decline is up to 5 times faster in smokers than in non-smokers. Several studies have also linked smoking with osteoporosis, impotence, blindness, rheumatoid arthritis, and acid reflux disease. Moreover, if all women refrained from smoking during pregnancy, an estimated 4,000 babies would not die each year. Smoking also causes the tiny blood vessels in the face to constrict, causing premature wrinkling that is often irreversible. Make the decision to quit smoking today, the most single preventable cause of death and disease.
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0: Here's the weather forecast from IC 100.3 FM. Cloudy skies tonight with isolated showers, lows in the lower 40s, southwest winds to 15 miles an hour. Tomorrow, mostly cloudy with isolated showers in the morning, then partly sunny in the afternoon. Highs in the upper 50s with light winds. And tomorrow night, partly cloudy in the evening, then mostly cloudy with isolated showers after midnight. Lows in the 40s with light winds. I'm Patty Burchell. That's the weather forecast. 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So much music, so little talk. 24 hours a day,

Earplugs are cheaper than hearing aids. Today, hearing aids can cost as much as a new snow machine. Noise-induced hearing loss is completely preventable, yet it affects about 20% of our people in the Bering Strait region, which is over twice the national rate. The good news is that earplugs and earmuffs are effective in preventing this damage if used correctly. You can pick up free earplugs at your local clinic or at the audiology department in Nome. Custom earplugs are also available for a lot of different uses, including swimming, shooting, operating heavy equipment, working in construction, and for loud music like playing in a band or going to a concert. Some custom earplugs even allow you to hear while offering protection from damaging

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Here's the weather forecast from IC 100.3 FM. Cloudy skies tonight with isolated showers, lows in the lower 40s, southwest winds to 15 miles an hour. Tomorrow, mostly cloudy with isolated showers in the morning, then partly sunny in the afternoon. Highs in the upper 50s with light winds. And tomorrow night, partly cloudy in the evening, then mostly cloudy with isolated showers after midnight. Lows in the 40s with light winds. I'm Patty Burchill. That's the weather forecast. 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

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Ginny Owens before that with me. Ryan Stevenson started this hour off with This I Know. And here's a note from the IEC 100.3 FM calendar. Bering Landbridge National Preserve hosts Tundra Tots for children ages 3 to 5 tomorrow morning at 10:30 and every Wednesday at 10:30 at the Bering Landbridge Heritage Center on Front Street. 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Adult supervision is required. Colton Dixon coming up, but first here's Chris Rice. 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

0: Same State is the name of the group. Shadows is the song. Icy 100.3 FM is the station, and I'm Patty Burchill. Thanks for joining me tonight. We heard from Gabe Von Oven before that with King. Well, we are celebrating social media today. That's right. It is Social Media Day. Two-edged sword, right? It is possible that social media can be a very good thing. It's put us back in touch with people we haven't heard from in years. It's a great way to stay in touch with friends and family. And as long as it's being used in that way, it's a whole lot of fun. But sometimes social media can get the best of us, right? We go down those rabbit trails. We decide that we don't like what somebody has posted, and so we're mean. Or people are mean to us, right? It's anonymous in that way. And we get into arguments, and sometimes the worst side of us comes out, right? Social media needs to be taken all in good stride. And so today, maybe you want to celebrate those good things that you receive from social media and reach out to family and friends through that medium. Or you may want to go the other way and take a break from social media and not get sucked into those rabbit trails and all the things that social media does. Two-edged sword. It has its good parts, points. It has its bad points. We need to just be aware of how we're using social media and how it impacts us, both positively and negatively.
1: They used to have those commercials. It's 2 a.m. Do you know where your child is? But I feel like they could say, it's 7 a.m. and I wouldn't know what my kid's doing. My parents would take away the car and my life was over. Now it's like I have to take away the car, the phone, the cell phone, the computer, the TV, video games. Ah! Every time I turn around, things change. I'm losing him.
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0: Here's the weather forecast from IC 100.3 FM. Cloudy skies tonight with isolated showers, lows in the lower 40s, southwest winds to 15 miles an hour. Tomorrow, mostly cloudy with isolated showers in the morning, then partly sunny in the afternoon. Highs in the upper 50s with light winds. And tomorrow night, partly cloudy in the evening, then mostly cloudy with isolated showers after midnight. Lows in the 40s with light winds. I'm Patty Burchill. That's the weather forecast. 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

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Here's the weather forecast from IC 100.3 FM. Cloudy skies tonight with isolated showers, lows in the lower 40s, southwest winds to 15 miles an hour. Tomorrow, mostly cloudy with isolated showers in the morning, then partly sunny in the afternoon. Highs in the upper 50s with light winds. And tomorrow night, partly cloudy in the evening, then mostly cloudy with isolated showers after midnight. Lows in the 40s with light winds. I'm Patty Burchill. That's the weather forecast. 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So much music, so little talk. 24 hours a day,

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We are Icy 100.3 FM. That was Emerson Day with Get Behind Me. Plum before that with Exhale. Zach Williams started this hour off with Jesus Loves. And here's a note from the KICY clipboard. Norton Sound Health Corporation will be closed on Friday in observance of Independence Day. 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

0: Skyly Shay, Drowning, here on IC 100.3 FM, your back-to-back Christian hit radio station. Derek Minor and Cannon before that with Save the Hero. Well, it is June 30th, and on this date in history, several notable things happened. Back in 1859, French acrobat Charles Blondin crossed Niagara Falls on a tightrope. In 1953, the first Chevrolet Corvette rolled off the assembly line in Flint, Michigan. Classic car right there. And in 1958, the U.S. Senate passed the Alaska Statehood Bill. Of course, we would become a state in 59, but the Senate passed that bill on this date in 1958. Just a few things that happened on this date in history.
1: 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In Uganda, Christian videos, music, and other media are rare or even non-existent. Isaac wanted to do something about this, so he opened a Christian store and featured many Christian artists. But it wasn't long before Muslim radicals broke into his shop and stole the speakers he used to play the Christian music. The radicals later returned, destroying everything in the shop. Though authorities were notified, no action was taken. Devastated, Isaac now seeks God's wisdom and is more determined than ever to provide needed resources to Christians in Uganda. Pray that Isaac remains undeterred by the intimidation he's experienced.
2: I will not let my brothers and sisters suffer in silence, nor will I let them serve alone. To join me in prayer for persecuted Christians, go to vomradio.net.
0: Here's the weather forecast from IC 100.3 FM. Cloudy skies tonight with isolated showers, lows in the lower 40s, southwest winds to 15 miles an hour. Tomorrow, mostly cloudy with isolated showers in the morning, then partly sunny in the afternoon, highs in the upper 50s with light winds. And tomorrow night, partly cloudy in the evening, then mostly cloudy with isolated showers after midnight, lows in the 40s with light winds. I'm Patty Burchill. That's the weather forecast. 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

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Here's the weather forecast from IC 100.3 FM. Cloudy skies tonight with isolated showers, lows in the lower 40s, southwest winds to 15 miles an hour. Tomorrow, mostly cloudy with isolated showers in the morning, then partly sunny in the afternoon. Highs in the upper 50s with light winds. And tomorrow night, partly cloudy in the evening, then mostly cloudy with isolated showers after midnight. Lows in the 40s with light winds. I'm Patty Burchill. That's the weather forecast. 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

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We heard from Cademan's Call before that with Need Your Love. And here's a note from the Icy 100.3 FM calendar. The City of Nome's 4th of July celebration will begin with a parade this Saturday at 11 a.m. on Front Street. An opening ceremony and street games will follow the parade. After the games, there'll be free ice cream at the Volunteer Fire Department. Always a great time in Nome for Independence Day. Kicks off 11 a.m. Saturday with the parade. Here's Go Fish. This is Cry in the Rain as the music continues here on Icy 100.3 FM.

0: 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Keith Green, Randy Stonehill, Michael Card, Sandy Patty, Whiteheart, Petra, Amy Grant, and more. It's Retro Gold, Saturday afternoons at 2 on Icy 100.3 FM. 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

0: 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This is IEC 100.3 FM. That was Satellites and Sirens with Tanks. Well, have you noticed that advertisers often use an advertising trick to kind of suck you in, make you feel good? It's called the cheese pull. You know when you've seen it, right? It's a stylized shot of a perfectly congealed cheese strand that stretches from a slice of pizza and as it's lifted from the pie. It's the pizza money shot. And advertisers call that money shot the cheese pull, okay? Advertisers use tricks like that cheese pull to communicate with the part of our brain that's not verbal. It's the primal core of our being that doesn't understand words but responds with hunger, thirst, desire, all those kinds of things. So next time you watch TV, see how many of these gimmicks you notice in commercials. There's that hair flip in a shampoo commercial. There's the car cruising down a winding road in auto ads. The close-up of condensation on an ice-cold bottle of soda. There's the sizzling burger on the grill or the bite of a juicy burger or even just a shirt drying in the summer breeze. That all connects with something deep within us that just makes us feel good and want to buy the product. Yeah, it's that money shot in advertising.
1: 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June 29th is Day of the Christian Martyr. Today we honor Perpetua, a nursing mother sent into a Roman arena in North Africa by the Emperor Severus. Her crime? Fidelity to Christ rather than to Roman rulers. Spectators described her face as radiant as she sang a serene hymn of triumph before being mauled by wild animals and then killed by a gladiator. They found written in her prison diary, "I think it is the greatest honor of my life, and I thank God for calling me to give my life for his sake and cause." Like Perpetua, may we boldly remain faithful to Christ, whatever the cost.
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0: Here's the weather forecast from IEC 100.3 FM. Cloudy skies tonight with isolated showers, lows in the lower 40s, southwest winds to 15 miles an hour. Tomorrow, mostly cloudy with isolated showers in the morning, then partly sunny in the afternoon. Highs in the upper 50s with light winds. And tomorrow night, partly cloudy in the evening, then mostly cloudy with isolated showers after midnight. Lows in the 40s with light winds. I'm Patty Burchill. That's the weather forecast. 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

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Here's the weather forecast from IC 100.3 FM. Cloudy skies tonight with isolated showers, lows in the lower 40s, southwest winds to 15 miles an hour. Tomorrow, mostly cloudy with isolated showers in the morning, then partly sunny in the afternoon. Highs in the upper 50s with light winds. And tomorrow night, partly cloudy in the evening, then mostly cloudy with isolated showers after midnight. Lows in the 40s with light winds. I'm Patty Burchill. That's the weather forecast. 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

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Josiah Queen and Brandon Lake before that, Can't Steal My Joy. And here's a note from the IC 100.3 FM calendar. Youth ages 8 to 13 are invited to the Kaguya-Kosga Public Library Older Youth Craft Program every Thursday from 10:30 to noon at the library. 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Blessing offer coming up, but first here's the David Crowder Band. 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
1: 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Noise-induced hearing loss is completely preventable, yet it affects about 20% of our people in the Bering Strait region, which is over twice the national rate. Loud sounds can cause permanent damage to your hearing. Even noise from power tools, boats, four-wheelers, and snow machines can cause damage when your ears are exposed over a period of time. Loud sounds like gunshots can cause hearing loss after only one shot. 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

0: 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John Reddick before that with The Way. You know, astronauts spend sometimes months in space at the International Space Station. And have you ever wondered how they do their laundry? You know, the space station is small. You can't pack enough clothes for months, right? It just doesn't work that way. And so here's what happens. Astronauts wear their clothing as long as they possibly can stand them. All right. So, and when the filth and the stink gets so bad they can't take it anymore, they just junk them. That's right. When a garment is done, it goes into special trash bags or containers, which are loaded into disposable cargo vehicles that later re-enter the atmosphere and burn up along with all the waste. So these special cargo containers are designed to not withstand the heat of re-entry. You know, they just burn up in the atmosphere. Space agencies and partners have been testing ideas like special low-rinse detergents and water-saving systems that might make washing possible on future long-duration missions to the moon or Mars. I imagine that's similar to the dry shampoo or the you know, bags of water that they use to wash hair with and things like that, shower with. But, yeah, laundry is an issue if you're in space for longer than a couple weeks. And most of those long missions are like that. Yeah, put it in a container and burn it up in the atmosphere.
1: Did you know that laughter is good for your health? This is Dr. Elmar Sakala for Lifelines. A recent study indicates that laughter lowers blood pressure, reduces stress hormones, increases muscle flexion, and boosts immune function. It does so by raising levels of infection-fighting T cells, disease-fighting proteins, and B cells that produce disease-destroying antibodies. With these findings, don't be surprised if your doctor tells you to watch two comedy videos, call me in the morning. This advice is also supported by the biblical proverb, a cheerful heart is good medicine. So go ahead and laugh and allow its healing powers to improve your health and happiness.
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0: Here's the weather forecast from IC 100.3 FM. Cloudy skies tonight with isolated showers, lows in the lower 40s, southwest winds to 15 miles an hour. Tomorrow, mostly cloudy with isolated showers in the morning, then partly sunny in the afternoon. Highs in the upper 50s with light winds. And tomorrow night, partly cloudy in the evening, then mostly cloudy with isolated showers after midnight. Lows in the 40s with light winds. I'm Patty Burchill. That's the weather forecast. 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

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Here's the weather forecast from IC 100.3 FM. Cloudy skies tonight with isolated showers, lows in the lower 40s, southwest winds to 15 miles an hour. Tomorrow, mostly cloudy with isolated showers in the morning, then partly sunny in the afternoon. Highs in the upper 50s with light winds. And tomorrow night, partly cloudy in the evening, then mostly cloudy with isolated showers after midnight. Lows in the 40s with light winds. I'm Patty Burchill. That's the weather forecast. 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

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We heard from The Waiting before that with number 9. Four King and Country started things off with World on Fire. And here's a note from the IC 100.3 FM calendar. 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A permission slip is required and can be filled out the first time your child attends. Unspoken coming up with Walk With Me, but first here's a new song. 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

0: John McLaughlin, Beautiful Disaster. On the station that brings you back-to-back Christian hits 24-7, we are Icy 100.3 FM. We heard from We the Kingdom before that with Rescue Me. Our verse from God's Word today comes from Zechariah chapter 14, verse 9. The Lord will be king over the whole earth. On that day, there will be one Lord, and His name, the only name. That's Zechariah 14, 9 from the New International Version of the Bible.
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0: Here's the weather forecast from IC 100.3 FM. Cloudy skies tonight with isolated showers, lows in the lower 40s, southwest winds to 15 miles an hour. Tomorrow, mostly cloudy with isolated showers in the morning, then partly sunny in the afternoon. Highs in the upper 50s with light winds. And tomorrow night, partly cloudy in the evening, then mostly cloudy with isolated showers after midnight. Lows in the 40s with light winds. I'm Patty Burchill. That's the weather forecast. 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

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Here's the weather outlook from IC 100.3 FM. Your Wednesday forecast is calling for mostly cloudy skies with isolated showers in the morning, then partly sunny in the afternoon. Highs in the upper 50s with light winds. Wednesday night, partly cloudy in the evening, then mostly cloudy with isolated showers after midnight. Lows in the 40s with light winds. And for Thursday, cloudy skies, scattered showers in the morning, then numerous showers in the afternoon. Highs in the 50s, west winds to 10 miles an hour. I'm Patty Burchill. That's the weather outlook. 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
3: And all student athletes in Alaska.

0: Good morning, class. I'm Dr. David Stevens with the Christian Medical Association, and today we're going to talk about the elements in cigarettes. First, you have nicotine. Not only is nicotine one of 44 cancer-causing agents in cigarettes, it's also a common insecticide found in bug spray. Next, there's formaldehyde. It's used to preserve dead animals. Another dangerous chemical in cigarettes is cyanide. Not only can you find this lethal element in rat poison, you can ingest it merely by smelling secondhand smoke. Since there are 600 of these elements, we will only be able to cover a few more. There's methanol, an element in rocket fuel. Hydrogen cyanide is what they use in gas chambers. Acetone is used to make paint stripper. And ammonia, we all recognize, is in toilet cleaners. Nip smoking in the bud. Tell your friends about the harmful ingredients in cigarettes.
1: 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Here's the weather outlook from Icy 100.3 FM. Your Wednesday forecast is calling for mostly cloudy skies with isolated showers in the morning, then partly sunny in the afternoon. Highs in the upper 50s with light winds. Wednesday night, partly cloudy in the evening, then mostly cloudy with isolated showers after midnight. Lows in the 40s with light winds. And for Thursday, cloudy skies, scattered showers in the morning, then numerous showers in the afternoon. Highs in the 50s, west winds to 10 miles an hour. I'm Patty Burchill. That's the weather outlook. 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

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Here's the weather outlook from IC 100.3 FM. Your Wednesday forecast is calling for mostly cloudy skies with isolated showers in the morning, then partly sunny in the afternoon. Highs in the upper 50s with light winds. Wednesday night, partly cloudy in the evening, then mostly cloudy with isolated showers after midnight. Lows in the 40s with light winds. And for Thursday, cloudy skies, scattered showers in the morning, then numerous showers in the afternoon. Highs in the 50s, west winds to 10 miles an hour. I'm Patty Burchill. That's the weather outlook. 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

0: 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Take frequent walk breaks. Climb stairs instead of taking the elevator. Although the number of calories you burn during these activities is small, doing them consistently may add up to help you keep your weight down.
1: 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Here's the weather outlook from IC 100.3 FM. Your Wednesday forecast is calling for mostly cloudy skies with isolated showers in the morning, then partly sunny in the afternoon. Highs in the upper 50s with light winds. Wednesday night, partly cloudy in the evening, then mostly cloudy with isolated showers after midnight. Lows in the 40s with light winds. And for Thursday, cloudy skies, scattered showers in the morning, then numerous showers in the afternoon. Highs in the 50s, west winds to 10 miles an hour. I'm Patty Burchill. That's the weather outlook. 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

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Here's the weather outlook from IC 100.3 FM. Your Wednesday forecast is calling for mostly cloudy skies with isolated showers in the morning, then partly sunny in the afternoon. Highs in the upper 50s with light winds. Wednesday night, partly cloudy in the evening, then mostly cloudy with isolated showers after midnight. Lows in the 40s with light winds. And for Thursday, cloudy skies, scattered showers in the morning, then numerous showers in the afternoon. Highs in the 50s, west winds to 10 miles an hour. I'm Patty Burchill. That's the weather outlook. 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
4: 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Your Wednesday forecast is calling for mostly cloudy skies with isolated showers in the morning, then partly sunny in the afternoon. Highs in the upper 50s with light winds. Wednesday night, partly cloudy in the evening, then mostly cloudy with isolated showers after midnight. Lows in the 40s with light winds. And for Thursday, cloudy skies, scattered showers in the morning, then numerous showers in the afternoon. Highs in the 50s. West winds to 10 miles an hour. I'm Patty Burchill. That's the weather outlook. 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

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Here's the weather outlook from IC 100.3 FM. Your Wednesday forecast is calling for mostly cloudy skies with isolated showers in the morning, then partly sunny in the afternoon. Highs in the upper 50s with light winds. Wednesday night, partly cloudy in the evening, then mostly cloudy with isolated showers after midnight. Lows in the 40s with light winds. And for Thursday, cloudy skies, scattered showers in the morning, then numerous showers in the afternoon. Highs in the 50s, west winds to 10 miles an hour. I'm Patty Burchill. That's the weather outlook. 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
2: Here's the weather outlook from IC 100.3 FM. Your Wednesday forecast is calling for mostly cloudy skies with isolated showers in the morning, then partly sunny in the afternoon. Highs in the upper 50s with light winds. Wednesday night, partly cloudy in the evening, then mostly cloudy with isolated showers after midnight. Lows in the 40s with light winds. And for Thursday, cloudy skies, scattered showers in the morning, then numerous showers in the afternoon. Highs in the 50s, west winds to 10 miles an hour. I'm Patty Burchill. That's the weather outlook. 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

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Here's the weather outlook from IC 100.3 FM. Your Wednesday forecast is calling for mostly cloudy skies with isolated showers in the morning, then partly sunny in the afternoon. Highs in the upper 50s with light winds. Wednesday night, partly cloudy in the evening, then mostly cloudy with isolated showers after midnight. Lows in the 40s with light winds. And for Thursday, cloudy skies, scattered showers in the morning, then numerous showers in the afternoon. Highs in the 50s, west winds to 10 miles an hour. I'm Patty Burchill. That's the weather outlook. 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

0: 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And finally, have regular screening exams of the breast, prostate, colon, rectum, and cervix.
1: 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Here's the weather outlook from Icy 100.3 FM. Your Wednesday forecast is calling for mostly cloudy skies with isolated showers in the morning, then partly sunny in the afternoon. Highs in the upper 50s with light winds. Wednesday night, partly cloudy in the evening, then mostly cloudy with isolated showers after midnight. Lows in the 40s with light winds. And for Thursday, cloudy skies, scattered showers in the morning, then numerous showers in the afternoon. Highs in the 50s. West winds to 10 miles an hour. I'm Patty Burchill. That's the weather outlook. 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

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Here's the weather outlook from IC 100.3 FM. Your Wednesday forecast is calling for mostly cloudy skies with isolated showers in the morning, then partly sunny in the afternoon. Highs in the upper 50s with light winds. Wednesday night, partly cloudy in the evening, then mostly cloudy with isolated showers after midnight. Lows in the 40s with light winds. And for Thursday, cloudy skies, scattered showers in the morning, then numerous showers in the afternoon. Highs in the 50s, west winds to 10 miles an hour. I'm Patty Burchill. That's the weather outlook. 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

0: you think you might be allergic to a particular food? This is Dr. Elmar Sakawa for Lifelines. Statistics show that 1 out of every 3 people thinks he or she has a food allergy. However, experts explain that many, quote, food allergies may really be food intolerances. 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
1: 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Here's the weather outlook from Icy 100.3 FM. Your Wednesday forecast is calling for mostly cloudy skies with isolated showers in the morning, then partly sunny in the afternoon. Highs in the upper 50s with light winds. Wednesday night, partly cloudy in the evening, then mostly cloudy with isolated showers after midnight. Lows in the 40s with light winds. And for Thursday, cloudy skies, scattered showers in the morning, then numerous showers in the afternoon. Highs in the 50s. West winds to 10 miles an hour. I'm Patty Burchill. That's the weather outlook. 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

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Here's the weather outlook from IC 100.3 FM. Your Wednesday forecast is calling for mostly cloudy skies with isolated showers in the morning, then partly sunny in the afternoon. Highs in the upper 50s with light winds. Wednesday night, partly cloudy in the evening, then mostly cloudy with isolated showers after midnight. Lows in the 40s with light winds. And for Thursday, cloudy skies, scattered showers in the morning, then numerous showers in the afternoon. Highs in the 50s, west winds to 10 miles an hour. I'm Patty Burchill. That's the weather outlook. 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

0: 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Breathe. And one, and two, and three.
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0: 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Here's the weather outlook from IC 100.3 FM. Your Wednesday forecast is calling for mostly cloudy skies with isolated showers in the morning, then partly sunny in the afternoon. Highs in the upper 50s with light winds. Wednesday night, partly cloudy in the evening, then mostly cloudy with isolated showers after midnight. Lows in the 40s with light winds. And for Thursday, cloudy skies, scattered showers in the morning, then numerous showers in the afternoon. Highs in the 50s. West winds to 10 miles an hour. I'm Patty Burchill. That's the weather outlook. 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
1: A very good morning out to you, Nome. My name is Cody. This is the Coffee Crew. I'm here to get your day started well, so keep it tuned right here on IC 100.3 FM.

0: very good morning out to you. Got a few things going on around town I want to let you know about to get our day started. Norton Sound Health Corporation, including Village Clinics, will be closed Friday, July 3rd, in observance of Independence Day. The ER will remain open for any emergencies and acute needs. You can always call the 24-hour provider care line at 907-443-6411. The City of Nome's 4th of July celebration will begin with a parade on Saturday at 11 a.m. on Front Street. An opening ceremony and street games will follow the parade. After the games, there will be free ice cream at the Volunteer Fire Department. And Baring Lambridge National Preserve hosts Tundra Tots for children ages 3 to 5 every Wednesday at 10:30 a.m. at the Baring Lambridge Heritage Center on Front Street. Join the Rangers for nature play, stories, crafts, and a healthy snack. Adult supervision is required. Up next, Gabe Vanov, and this is King.
1: Let me tell you about the King, reigning above, powerful and mighty, came down to love. He sits on the throne, highly sheathed for his blood, has a tone, he's a roller of stones, can't you see? Let me tell you.

Well, it is time this morning to celebrate our birthdays. So, sending out a very happy birthday to our locals this morning. I'm going to flip the calendar over. Happy birthday to Jim Conley, Wren Parrish, Clarissa Ide, Aaron Galagigan, Peggy McCormick, Joe Horton Sr., and Wade Gray Harrison. Happy birthday to each of you. We hope it's a great day for you. And just a couple of celebrity birthdays as well. Dan Aykroyd, best known for Ghostbusters, turns 74 this morning. And Jonathan Rumi is 52, known best for playing Jesus in the Chosen series. But happy birthday to everyone celebrating. We hope it's a great day for you. News and weather in just a few minutes. But right now, Josh Baldwin, Made for More.

0: from the Christian News Radio Network. I'm Jim Miller. Supreme Court waited until the last day of its current term to release some major decisions. Court rejected President Trump's effort to limit birthright citizenship. Trump had signed an executive order on his first day back in office that looked to restrict the right to children with at least one parent who is a citizen or has permanent legal status. In another decision, the High Court upheld Idaho's and West Virginia's bans on transgender athletes in girls and women's sports. Ceasefire between Israel and Lebanon still holding strong. Yesterday, the Israeli Prime Minister made a visit to southern Lebanon to deliver a strong message of unity. Here's News Nation's Robert Sherman.
1: The prime minister and members of his cabinet there touring what's described as a security zone. That's the buffer that the Israelis have in southern Lebanon. Troops are still holding there, is what the prime minister said, and that will continue for the time being. But he also said the diplomacy pressing forward, saying, because we achieved, thanks to your action here, Lebanon recognizes Israel, Israel recognizes Lebanon, and we are saying to both Iran and Hezbollah, get out of here. You have nothing to do here.
0: The deal calls for Hezbollah to be disarmed before Israel will withdraw its troops from southern Lebanon. Number of job openings held steady in the month of May. Labor Department says 7.6 million jobs were available, which is little change from April. The job openings and labor survey shows vacancies for the month were up just 9,000, which is higher than analysis expected. Number of job openings increased in wholesale trade, while health care and social assistance saw the biggest declines. New study links PTSD among Ground Zero first responders with faster aging. Researchers at Stony Brook University in New York found molecular changes associated with accelerated aging. SUNY scientists tested blood samples from nearly 400 Ground Zero first responders nearly two decades after the September 11th terrorist attacks on America. More than 230 who worked at Ground Zero were diagnosed with post-traumatic stress disorder. A new space race has emerged as both the U.S. and China look to establish bases on the moon. News Nation's Nancy Liu.
2: The new American target with the Artemis program is 2028, while China is currently targeting a moon landing by 2030. To speed things up, NASA has been outsourcing, relying on outside companies for key components. Testing setbacks like the massive Blue Origin rocket explosion in May could mean delays in the American timeline.
0: NASA believes this new race to land on the moon could come down to a matter of months. Meanwhile, Toy Story 5 is in its third weekend. Minions and Monsters looking to get off to a bananas start at the box office over the holiday weekend. Seventh installment of the Despicable Me franchise projected to make $80 million over the five-day period. From Christian News Radio Network, I'm Jim Miller. To hear this and other reports on demand, visit ChristianNewsRadio.org.
3: With Alaska News, I'm Patty Burchill. Environmentalists are seeking Endangered Species Act protections for an Arctic-dwelling bird that has not been documented in Alaska since 2018. The Center for Biological Diversity last week submitted a petition to the U.S. Fish and Wildlife Service requesting an endangered listing for the gray-capped chickadee, a bird that dwells on the northern edge of the boreal forest. Gray-headed chickadees, formerly called Siberian tits, are small songbirds found mostly in northern Eurasia. They used to be common in Alaska and Canada, but have become scarce in North America. The Alaska Department of Fish and Game counts the gray-headed chickadee as a high-priority species of greatest conservation need and has been studying the decline through its Threatened, Endangered, and Diversity program. But the U.S. federal government has yet to take meaningful steps to protect gray-headed chickadees, the listing petition said. Gray-headed chickadees are particularly adapted to the cold, with heavier plumage than other songbirds, an ability to lower their body temperatures to conserve energy and burrowing behavior, possibly within snow, that allows them to take shelter, according to the Department of Fish and Game. Climate change is cited as a major factor in the gray-headed chickadee's decline, both in the listing petition as well as by Alaska and Canadian biologists. The promotion of the Ambler Access Project, mining projects, and the proposed pipeline to carry natural gas from the North Slope, a project pursued for decades, would also harm the birds by cutting directly through their habitat, the petition said. And a high-stakes feud between Alaska's major oil companies and three municipalities that collect taxes from those companies is now headed to court. The fight is over the value of the Trans-Alaska Pipeline, a calculation that determines how much the companies owe in property taxes each year. Tens of millions of dollars are at stake. In May, a state tax board set the pipeline's value at $13 billion. Both the oil companies and the municipalities then filed appeals to the Alaska Superior Court this month. The municipalities think the value was improperly determined by the board and is considerably higher, at about $20 billion. In their appeal, lawyers for Alyeska Pipeline Service Company, which is owned by affiliates of the state's three biggest oil companies and operates the pipeline, said the pipeline's value is significantly lower, at $2 billion. And that's Alaska News.
4: With Sports Shorts, I'm Cody. In some World Cup news, France continues to roll on at the World Cup, effortlessly booking its spot in the round of 16 after tearing apart Sweden 3-0. The French have barely put a foot wrong at this competition with 4 wins from 4 games, outscoring their opponents by a combined 13-2. Incredibly, the team hasn't trailed for a single minute at this World Cup, an indication of just how much they have dominated other teams. In other action, Erling Haaland struggled to get a foothold in the game or exert any kind of influence as he was pushed to the periphery by the Ivory Coast African team. But as it always happens with Haaland, he made a smart run inside the penalty area and created enough space for himself to tap home from the edge of the 6-yard box. Norway eliminated Ivory Coast with a 2-1 victory and advances to face Brazil. And Mexico washed away decades of disappointing history in the knockout round with a confident 2-0 victory over Ecuador. On Sunday, they will have the chance to advance to the quarterfinals for only the 3rd time in the team's history. And that's Sports Shorts. And here's your Coffee Crew weather forecast for today. Mostly cloudy in the morning, becoming partly sunny. Highs in the upper 50s. Light winds. Tonight, partly cloudy in the evening, then mostly cloudy with scattered showers after midnight. Lows in the 40s, light winds. And tomorrow, mostly cloudy, scattered showers in the morning, then numerous showers in the afternoon. Highs in the 50s, west winds to 10. Currently, it's about 45 degrees outside under cloudy skies, light wind, and the sun rose at 4:31, will set tonight at 1:39, giving us 21 hours, 8 minutes of daylight. Up next, Thousand Foot Crutch, Be Somebody.

Well, our first story this morning. In a town in Poland, police arrested a man who decided to get back at his landlord. The man showed up at the home of the landlord with a large backhoe and started bashing on two cars in the driveway. Police showed up, but there's not much you can do against a backhoe. And he eventually just kind of ran out of steam. I don't think he ran out of gas, but it just kind of stopped. He accomplished his goal of smashing the cars and was promptly arrested. Up next, Capital Kings, Fire Blazin'.

So the Rubik's WCA North American Championship is set to take place tomorrow through July 5th in Raleigh, North Carolina, organized by Cubing USA and the World Cup Association. World Cube. Too much World Cup conversation. The World Cube Association. This major speed cubing competition will feature top talent from North America and beyond. The next World Cube Championship is scheduled for 2027 in Sweden, but we're having it in America this year. So just all the things happening. I mean, right, the World Cup, the World Cube competition, and, you know, Olympics coming up in a little while. Just all the things happening in America. News and weather in just a few minutes, but right now, Maverick City Music, Nobody But Jesus.

0: With Alaska News, I'm Patty Burchill. Environmentalists are seeking Endangered Species Act protections for an Arctic-dwelling bird that has not been documented in Alaska since 2018. The Center for Biological Diversity last week submitted a petition to the U.S. Fish and Wildlife Service requesting an endangered listing for the gray-capped chickadee, a bird that dwells on the northern edge of the boreal forest. Gray-headed chickadees, formerly called Siberian tits, are small songbirds found mostly in northern Eurasia. They used to be common in Alaska and Canada, but have become scarce in North America. The Alaska Department of Fish and Game counts the gray-headed chickadee as a high-priority species of greatest conservation need and has been studying the decline through its Threatened, Endangered, and Diversity program. But the U.S. federal government has yet to take meaningful steps to protect gray-headed chickadees, the listing petition said. Gray-headed chickadees are particularly adapted to the cold, with heavier plumage than other songbirds, an ability to lower their body temperatures to conserve energy and burrowing behavior, possibly within snow, that allows them to take shelter, according to the Department of Fish and Game. Climate change is cited as a major factor in the gray-headed chickadee's decline, both in the listing petition as well as by Alaska and Canadian biologists. The promotion of the Ambler Access Project, mining projects, and the proposed pipeline to carry natural gas from the North Slope, a project pursued for decades, would also harm the birds by cutting directly through their habitat, the petition said. And a high-stakes feud between Alaska's major oil companies and three municipalities that collect taxes from those companies is now headed to court. The fight is over the value of the Trans-Alaska Pipeline, a calculation that determines how much the companies owe in property taxes each year. Tens of millions of dollars are at stake. In May, a state tax board set the pipeline's value at $13 billion. Both the oil companies and the municipalities then filed appeals to the Alaska Superior Court this month. The municipalities think the value was improperly determined by the board and is considerably higher, at about $20 billion. In their appeal, lawyers for Alyeska Pipeline Service Company, which is owned by affiliates of the state's three biggest oil companies and operates the pipeline, said the pipeline's value is significantly lower, at $2 billion. And that's Alaska News.
1: With the Wall Street Business Report, I'm Bill Alexander. U.S. stocks rose Tuesday and trimmed their losses in what had been a rocky June. The S&P 500 gained 0.8%. The Dow Jones Industrial Average added 136 points, or 0.3%. And the NASDAQ Composite climbed 1.5%. U.S. job openings stayed at a surprisingly strong 7.6 million in May, as the American labor market remains resilient in the face of the economic shock from the Iran war. President Donald Trump said he will nominate Keith Sonderling to be the new Secretary of Labor, elevating him from the agency's acting director 2 months after Lori Chavez de Remer resigned amid abuse of power allegations. Students pursuing graduate degrees in nursing, physical therapy, and several other fields will be eligible to take out higher federal student loan amounts. After a federal judge blocked part of a Trump administration rule, the judge ruled that the Department of Education was wrong when it reclassified nursing degrees as non-professional. For the Wall Street Business Report, I'm Bill Alexander in Washington.
2: With Sports Shorts, I'm Cody. And some World Cup news. France continues to roll on at the World Cup, effortlessly booking its spot in the round of 16 after tearing apart Sweden 3-0. The French have barely put a foot wrong in this competition with 4 wins from 4 games, outscoring their opponents by a combined 13-2. Incredibly, the team hasn't trailed for a single minute at this World Cup, an indication of just how much they have dominated other teams. In other action, Erling Haaland struggled to get a foothold in the game or exert any kind of influence as he was pushed to the periphery by the Ivory Coast African team. But as it always happens with Haaland, he made a smart run inside the penalty area and created enough space for himself to tap home from the edge of the 6-yard box. Norway eliminated Ivory Coast with a 2-1 victory and advances to face Brazil. And Mexico washed away decades of disappointing history in the knockout round with a confident 2-0 victory over Ecuador. On Sunday, they will have the chance to advance to the quarterfinals for only the 3rd time in the team's history. And that's Sports Shorts. And here's your Coffee Crew weather forecast for today. Mostly cloudy in the morning, becoming partly sunny, highs in the upper 50s, light winds. Tonight, partly cloudy in the evening, then mostly cloudy with scattered showers after midnight. Lows in the 40s, light winds. And tomorrow, mostly cloudy, scattered showers in the morning, then numerous showers in the afternoon. Highs in the 50s, west winds to 10. Currently, it's about 48 degrees.

Our final story for the first hour. A new study found that boa constrictors and anacondas don't actually squeeze the air out of you, right? When they get a victim, they just kind of squeeze until it stops squirming. But it's not because of air loss. It's actually by cutting off the blood flow. And I think we all owe, you know, anacondas and boa constrictors an apology for having them confused this whole time. Up next, Hulvey and Forrest Frank, this is Alter.

That will wrap up the first hour of the Coffee Crew. Got another hour coming up in just a few minutes. And taking us there, Skillet, this is Fire and Fury.

Very good morning out to you. Got a few things going on around town I want to let you know about to get our day started. Baring Land Bridge National Preserve hosts Junior Rangers for children ages 6 to 12 every Friday at 1 o'clock at the Baring Land Bridge Heritage Center on Front Street. Not sure they're doing it this Friday since it's the 3rd, but on normal Fridays, join the Rangers for games, experiments, and a healthy snack. A permission slip is required and can be filled out the first time your child attends. Many federal, state, local, and native corporation offices and businesses will be closed Friday in observance of Independence Day. If you have any errands to run, you may want to call ahead before going out. And Baring Land Bridge National Preserve hosts Tundra Tots for children ages 3 to 5 every Wednesday at 10:30 at the Baring Land Bridge Heritage Center on Front Street. Join the Rangers for nature play, stories, crafts, and a healthy snack. Adult supervision is required. Up next, Josiah Queen, Demons.

Well, it is time this morning to celebrate our birthdays. So, sending out a very happy birthday to our locals this morning. Jim Conley, Bryn Parrish, Clarissa Ide, Aaron Galagigan, Peggy McCormick, Joe Horton Sr., and Wade Gray Harrison. Happy birthday to each of you, and a couple of celebrity birthdays as well. Dan Aykroyd, best known for Ghostbusters, turns 74 this morning, and Jonathan Rumi, known for playing Jesus in The Chosen, turns 52 as well. So happy birthday to everyone celebrating. It's a great day for you. News and weather in just a few minutes, but right now, Damien, Hurricane Song.

0: From the Christian News Radio Network, I'm Jim Miller. Supreme Court waited until the last day of its current term to release some major decisions. Court rejected President Trump's effort to limit birthright citizenship. Trump had signed an executive order on his first day back in office that looked to restrict the right to children with at least one parent who is a citizen or has permanent legal status. In another decision, the High Court upheld Idaho's and West Virginia's bans on transgender athletes in girls and women's sports. Ceasefire between Israel and Lebanon still holding strong. Yesterday, the Israeli Prime Minister made a visit to southern Lebanon to deliver a strong message of unity. Here's News Nation's Robert Sherman.
1: The prime minister and members of his cabinet there touring what's described as a security zone. That's the buffer that the Israelis have in southern Lebanon. Troops are still holding there, is what the prime minister said, and that will continue for the time being. But he also said the diplomacy pressing forward, saying, because we achieved, thanks to your action here, Lebanon recognizes Israel, Israel recognizes Lebanon. And we are saying to both Iran and Hezbollah, get out of here. You have nothing to do here.
0: The deal calls for Hezbollah to be disarmed before Israel will withdraw its troops from southern Lebanon. Number of job openings held steady in the month of May. Labor Department says 7.6 million jobs were available, which is little change from April. The job openings and labor survey shows vacancies for the month were up just 9,000, which is higher than analysis expected. Number of job openings increased in wholesale trade, while healthcare and social assistance saw the biggest declines. New study links PTSD among Ground Zero first responders with faster aging. Researchers at Stony Brook University in New York found molecular changes associated with accelerated aging. SUNY scientists tested blood samples from nearly 400 Ground Zero first responders nearly two decades after the September 11th terrorist attacks on America. More than 230 who worked at Ground Zero were diagnosed with post-traumatic stress disorder. A new space race has emerged as both the U.S. and China look to establish bases on the moon. News Nation's Nancy Liu.
2: The new American target with the Artemis program is 2028, while China is currently targeting a moon landing by 2030. To speed things up, NASA has been outsourcing, relying on outside companies for key components. Testing setbacks like the massive Blue Origin rocket explosion in May could mean delays in the American timeline.
0: NASA believes this new race to land on the moon could come down to a matter of months. Meanwhile, Toy Story 5 is in its third weekend. Minions and Monsters looking to get off to a bananas start at the box office over the holiday weekend. Seventh installment of the Despicable Me franchise projected to make $80 million over the five-day period. From Christian News Radio Network, I'm Jim Miller. To hear this and other reports on demand, visit ChristianNewsRadio.org.
3: With Alaska News, I'm Patty Burchill. Environmentalists are seeking Endangered Species Act protections for an Arctic-dwelling bird that has not been documented in Alaska since 2018. The Center for Biological Diversity last week submitted a petition to the U.S. Fish and Wildlife Service requesting an endangered listing for the gray-capped chickadee, a bird that dwells on the northern edge of the boreal forest. Gray-headed chickadees, formerly called Siberian tits, are small songbirds found mostly in northern Eurasia. They used to be common in Alaska and Canada, but have become scarce in North America. The Alaska Department of Fish and Game counts the gray-headed chickadee as a high-priority species of greatest conservation need and has been studying the decline through its Threatened, Endangered, and Diversity program. But the U.S. federal government has yet to take meaningful steps to protect gray-headed chickadees, the listing petition said. Gray-headed chickadees are particularly adapted to the cold, with heavier plumage than other songbirds, an ability to lower their body temperatures to conserve energy and burrowing behavior, possibly within snow, that allows them to take shelter, according to the Department of Fish and Game. Climate change is cited as a major factor in the gray-headed chickadee's decline, both in the listing petition as well as by Alaska and Canadian biologists. The promotion of the Ambler Access Project, mining projects, and the proposed pipeline to carry natural gas from the North Slope, a project pursued for decades, would also harm the birds by cutting directly through their habitat, the petition said. And a high-stakes feud between Alaska's major oil companies and three municipalities that collect taxes from those companies is now headed to court. The fight is over the value of the Trans-Alaska Pipeline, a calculation that determines how much the companies owe in property taxes each year. Tens of millions of dollars are at stake. In May, a state tax board set the pipeline's value at $13 billion. Both the oil companies and the municipalities then filed appeals to the Alaska Superior Court this month. The municipalities think the value was improperly determined by the board and is considerably higher, at about $20 billion. In their appeal, lawyers for Alyeska Pipeline Service Company, which is owned by affiliates of the state's three biggest oil companies and operates the pipeline, said the pipeline's value is significantly lower, at $2 billion. And that's Alaska News.
4: With Sports Shorts, I'm Cody. And some World Cup news. France continues to roll on at the World Cup, effortlessly booking its spot in the round of 16 after tearing apart Sweden 3-0. The French have barely put a foot wrong at this competition with 4 wins from 4 games, outscoring their opponents by a combined 13-2. Incredibly, the team hasn't trailed for a single minute at this World Cup, an indication of just how much they have dominated other teams. In other action, Erling Haaland struggled to get a foothold in the game or exert any kind of influence as he was pushed to the periphery by the Ivory Coast African team. But as it always happens with Haaland, he made a smart run inside the penalty area and created enough space for himself to tap home from the edge of the 6-yard box. Norway eliminated Ivory Coast with a 2-1 victory and advances to face Brazil. And Mexico washed away decades of disappointing history in the knockout round with a confident 2-0 victory over Ecuador. On Sunday, they will have the chance to advance to the quarterfinals for only the 3rd time in the team's history. And that's Sports Shorts. And here's your Coffee Crew weather forecast for today. Mostly cloudy in the morning, becoming partly sunny. Highs in the upper 50s. Light winds. Tonight, partly cloudy in the evening, then mostly cloudy with scattered showers after midnight. Lows in the 40s, light winds. And tomorrow, mostly cloudy, scattered showers in the morning, then numerous showers in the afternoon. Highs in the 50s, west winds to 10. Currently, it's about 48 degrees outside under cloudy skies. A east wind coming in at 4 miles an hour. The sun rose at 4:31. We'll set tonight at 1:39, giving us 21 hours, 8 minutes of daylight. Up next, Joseph O'Brien, Trust Fall.

0: Our next story here, some everyday problems from the 1990s that just don't exist anymore. So if you're from that time, you might have some memories unlocked here. But some things that happened back then were like having your favorite cassette tape eaten by the tape player. That just happens sometimes. Doesn't happen with your phone, where you play a song and sometimes the song just gets eaten by your phone. Other times you might go to the video rental store and they've already rented out what you wanted, right? It's just not there anymore, so you have to pick something random. You still need a movie, so you just watch some random movie. Another thing from the 90s, having your phone plan charge you per text message, right? Every single message was a little bit of an extra charge on your phone bill, but now everything's unlimited. And the other thing, going back to like entertainment, having to wait for a specific time of day of the week to see the next episode of a show, right? And this still happens to an extent, especially in other places. But now that everything's streaming, right, if you want to catch the episode as it comes out, sure, that's fine. But me and I know many other people just kind of wait for a whole season to come out and then watch the whole thing. Whereas in the past, right, you have to watch each episode as it comes out. And that was your chance, right? If you didn't see it, you didn't see it. There were reruns at some point later on, but, right, you just had to all watch it at the same time. But anyway, just a few everyday problems from the 90s. Up next, blessing offer, Lift Me Up.
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The U.S. Coast Guard is on the front lines protecting Alaska's waters and communities. 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And Senator Dan S. Sullivan is leading the charge to deliver the resources our Coast Guard needs to get the job done. 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That means new icebreakers for Alaska, more housing for Coast Guard families, and critical updates to infrastructure all across Alaska. Call Senator Dan S. Sullivan at 907-271-5915 and thank him for securing big investments in our Coast Guard and delivering for Alaska. 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

And today's verse from God's Word is Romans 12:3. For by the grace given me, I say to every one of you, do not think of yourselves more highly than you ought, but rather think of yourself with sober judgment, in accordance with the faith God has distributed to each of you. That's Romans 12:3 from the New International Version of the Bible. News and weather in just a few minutes, but right now, Lauren Daigle, Let It Be a Hallelujah.

0: With Alaska News, I'm Patty Burchill. Environmentalists are seeking Endangered Species Act protections for an Arctic-dwelling bird that has not been documented in Alaska since 2018. The Center for Biological Diversity last week submitted a petition to the U.S. Fish and Wildlife Service requesting an endangered listing for the gray-capped chickadee, a bird that dwells on the northern edge of the boreal forest. Gray-headed chickadees, formerly called Siberian tits, are small songbirds found mostly in northern Eurasia. They used to be common in Alaska and Canada, but have become scarce in North America. The Alaska Department of Fish and Game counts the gray-headed chickadee as a high-priority species of greatest conservation need and has been studying the decline through its Threatened, Endangered, and Diversity program. But the U.S. federal government has yet to take meaningful steps to protect gray-headed chickadees, the listing petition said. Gray-headed chickadees are particularly adapted to the cold, with heavier plumage than other songbirds, an ability to lower their body temperatures to conserve energy and burrowing behavior, possibly within snow, that allows them to take shelter, according to the Department of Fish and Game. Climate change is cited as a major factor in the gray-headed chickadee's decline, both in the listing petition as well as by Alaska and Canadian biologists. The promotion of the Ambler Access Project, mining projects, and the proposed pipeline to carry natural gas from the North Slope, a project pursued for decades, would also harm the birds by cutting directly through their habitat, the petition said. And a high-stakes feud between Alaska's major oil companies and three municipalities that collect taxes from those companies is now headed to court. The fight is over the value of the Trans-Alaska Pipeline, a calculation that determines how much the companies owe in property taxes each year. Tens of millions of dollars are at stake. In May, a state tax board set the pipeline's value at $13 billion. Both the oil companies and the municipalities then filed appeals to the Alaska Superior Court this month. The municipalities think the value was improperly determined by the board and is considerably higher, at about $20 billion. In their appeal, lawyers for Alyeska Pipeline Service Company, which is owned by affiliates of the state's three biggest oil companies and operates the pipeline, said the pipeline's value is significantly lower, at $2 billion. And that's Alaska News.
1: With Sports Shorts, I'm Cody. And some World Cup news. France continues to roll on at the World Cup, effortlessly booking its spot in the round of 16 after tearing apart Sweden 3-0. The French have barely put a foot wrong in this competition with 4 wins from 4 games, outscoring their opponents by a combined 13-2. Incredibly, the team hasn't trailed for a single minute at this World Cup, an indication of just how much they have dominated other teams. In other action, Erling Haaland struggled to get a foothold in the game or exert any kind of influence as he was pushed to the periphery by the Ivory Coast African team. But as it always happens with Haaland, he made a smart run inside the penalty area and created enough space for himself to tap home from the edge of the 6-yard box. Norway eliminated Ivory Coast with a 2-1 victory and advances to face Brazil. And Mexico washed away decades of disappointing history in the knockout round with a confident 2-0 victory over Ecuador. On Sunday, they will have the chance to advance to the quarterfinals for only the 3rd time in the team's history. And that's Sports Shorts. And here's your Coffee Crew weather forecast for today. Mostly cloudy in the morning, then becoming partly sunny. Highs in the upper 50s, light winds. Tonight, partly cloudy in the evening, then mostly cloudy with scattered showers after midnight. Lows in the 40s, light winds. And tomorrow, mostly cloudy, scattered showers in the morning, then numerous showers in the afternoon. Highs in the 50s, west winds to 10. Currently, it's about 50 degrees outside with a light wind coming in at 3 miles an hour. The sun rose at 4:31. We'll set tonight at 1:39. Giving us 21 hours, 8 minutes of daylight. Getting back to the music, we've got Matt Carney up next with Trainwreck.

0: I want to take a minute here, look at a little bit of history, see a few things that happened on this day. An interesting day. We've got 1910, where Duncan Black and Alonzo Decker opened a machine shop in downtown Baltimore, making milk bottle cap machines. But 6 years later, they hit it big with the first portable electric drill. 1916, Coca-Cola adopted its distinctive contoured bottle to set itself apart from competitors. 1963, zip codes were introduced in the United States. Probably a big rabbit hole there. And in 1979, Sony introduced the Walkman. It sold for $200 at the time. Just a few things that happened on this day in history. Up next, Toby Mac, One World.
1: All right, this time it's for real.

That will do it for the Coffee Crew this morning. I'll be live again tomorrow to get your day started well. Taking us towards the top of the hour, building 429, different.

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1: Here's your weather forecast from IC 100.3 FM. Today, mostly cloudy in the morning, becoming partly sunny. Highs in the upper 50s, light winds. Tonight, partly cloudy in the evening, then mostly cloudy with scattered showers after midnight. Lows in the 40s, light winds. And tomorrow, mostly cloudy, scattered showers in the morning, then numerous showers in the afternoon. Highs in the 50s, west winds to 10. I'm Cody, and that's your weather forecast. 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

We're cutting them down and playing it back to back right here on IC 100.3 FM. It was Reliant K with High of 75. And here's a quick note from the IC 100.3 FM calendar. Many federal, state, local, and native corporation offices and businesses will be closed Friday in observance of Independence Day. You may want to call ahead before going out. Up next, Peter Burton, Where Would I Be?

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1: This is the Alaska Department of Fish and Game in Nome with an informational update for Norton Sound salmon subsistence schedules. Freshwaters in subdistricts 5 and 6, that's Aktulik and Unalaklik, will open to the use of beach seine starting at 12:01 a.m. July 1st. Any king salmon caught with beach seine gear must be immediately released unharmed. Subsistence fishermen are reminded that a subsistence fishing permit is required to retain salmon caught while subsistence fishing in the Port Clarence District and Cape Woolley, Nome, Gullivan, and Elam subdistricts. The Cape Woolley area has been included in the Nome subdistrict's subsistence permit this year and is not a standalone permit as in previous years. As previously announced, in the Nome subdistrict, marine waters east of Cape Nome is open 7 days per week. Marine waters west of Cape Nome and fresh waters of the Nome subdistrict closes to gillnet fishing at 6 p.m. Mondays through 6 p.m. Wednesdays. Beach seines, dip nets, and cast nets can be used for salmon and are open in all subsistence net fishing areas of the Nome subdistrict whenever subsistence gillnet fishing is open. Fishermen are reminded that gill nets are restricted to no more than 50 feet in fresh waters and 300 feet in marine waters, and a net may not block any more than one half of any stream, channel, or side channel. Aktulik and Unalaklik, subdistricts 5 and 6, marine waters remain closed to gillnet and beach seine subsistence fishing. The Unalaklik River downstream from the North River and all of the North River drainage is closed to subsistence gillnet fishing. Any king salmon caught in a beach seine, cast net, or dip net must be immediately returned to the water unharmed. Set nets with a mesh size of 4 inches or less may continue to be fished in the Unalaklik River drainage upstream from the North River confluence to target non-salmon species. The Pilgrim River will open to net fishing with an annual household limit of 3 kings and 25 sockeye salmon. Additionally, Port Clarence waters are open 24 hours per day, 7 days per week with standard gear requirements. If escapement projections indicate Pilgrim River escapement goal range of 6,800 to 36,000 sockeye salmon will be attained, the department may liberalize the household annual limit for sockeye salmon in future announcements. Winter king crab subsistence reports are due and are required to be submitted whether the permit holder fished or not. Permits can be turned into the Nome office, either to staff or the drop box located near the Front Street entrance, or you can report online. Failure to report can result in loss of future permits and or fines. Obtaining subsistence permits and reporting harvest is available online and can be found by going to www.adfng.alaska.gov. If you are unable to get your permit online, the department will issue a permit at the Nome office. Village residents can call 1-800-560-2271 if they need a permit, and the department will mail one out to you. For any questions regarding the upcoming fishing season, please call Fish and Game in Nome at 907-443-5167 or 1-800-560-2271. This has been an informational update from the Alaska Department of Fish and Game in Nome. Hey, stay safe out there and good luck.
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3: The next Nome tide will be a high tide at 9:39 a.m., followed by a low tide at 12:10 p.m. The marine forecast for western Alaska coastal waters out to 15 nautical miles posted at 3:46 a.m. Wednesday, July 1st, outlook to Thursday. Zone 2803, quick pack to Cape Stevens. Today, east winds 10 knots, seas 2 feet. Tonight, north winds 10 knots, seas 2 feet. Thursday, northwest winds 10 knots, seas 2 feet. Zone 2804, Cape Stevens to Moses Point. Today, northeast winds 10 knots, seas building to 2 feet. Tonight, north winds 10 knots, seas 2 feet. Thursday, north winds 10 knots, seas calm. Zone 2805, Moses Point to Sledge Island. Today, northeast winds 5 knots, seas building to 2 feet. Tonight, west winds 10 knots, seas 2 feet. Thursday, northwest winds 10 knots, seas 2 feet. Zone 2806, Sledge Island to Wales. There's a small craft advisory in effect late tonight. Today, south winds 5 knots becoming west, seas 2 feet. Tonight, northwest winds 25 knots, seas 4 feet. Thursday, north winds 25 knots, seas 5 feet, rain showers and snow showers.

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0: Cheers to the ceiling, feeling good. 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
1: Sweet victory.
0: You hear me? 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We still running even though we're limping.
1: Sweet victory.
0: Cause we winning. Yeah, you know we winning. 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
1: Sweet victory.
0: Cause we winning. Yeah, you know we winning, now we living.
1: Sweet victory. Yeah.
0: They like it. I hear you talking way

0: Josiah Queen, that was Dusty Bibles, right here on your back-to-back Christian hit station, IC 100.3 FM. Our first story this morning, a crazy crook in a town in Poland. Police arrested a man who decided to get back at his landlord. The man showed up at the landlord's house with a backhoe and started just bashing on the cars in the driveway. That's all he did. Police couldn't really do much while he was still in the backhoe, but he eventually ran out of steam and was arrested.
1: I was using, then basically it would be like an all-day event. It's just miserable. And now that I'm in Teen Challenge, I feel whole, and I feel like that void in my heart is filled with Jesus, and I have a future, and I actually look forward to it.
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0: Here's your weather forecast from IC 100.3 FM. Today, mostly cloudy in the morning, becoming partly sunny. Highs in the upper 50s, light winds. Tonight, partly cloudy in the evening, then mostly cloudy with scattered showers after midnight. Lows in the 40s, light winds. And tomorrow, mostly cloudy, scattered showers in the morning, then numerous showers in the afternoon. Highs in the 50s, west winds to 10. I'm Cody, and that's your weather forecast. 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
2: Hi, I'm Johnny Erickson Tata, and Rachel asked me on Instagram, Johnny, how do you have hope when you don't feel it? You know, it's true because most people talk about hope as though it were a wishful feeling. They connect it to a feeling. But biblical hope is different. It is the assurance that in the end, everything will be okay. But that's not based on your life getting better, or your pain going away, or your circumstances improving. Christian hope is based on the blessed hope, Jesus Christ. That's how he's referred to in Titus chapter 2. In the end, Jesus is the only one who one day will close the curtain on suffering, and that is when everything will be okay. And that is why you can be filled with hope. I know that one day my pain and paralysis will be gone. One day everything will be okay. So join me in holding on to Jesus in your pain and feel the joy of knowing the blessed hope.

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1: Here's your weather forecast from IC 100.3 FM. Today, mostly cloudy in the morning, becoming partly sunny. Highs in the upper 50s, light winds. Tonight, partly cloudy in the evening, then mostly cloudy with scattered showers after midnight. Lows in the 40s, light winds. And tomorrow, mostly cloudy, scattered showers in the morning, then numerous showers in the afternoon. Highs in the 50s, west winds to 10. I'm Cody, and that's your weather forecast. 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

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It's Icy 100.3 FM. That was Sean Rodriguez and Holly Halwa with Glory. And here's a quick note from the Icy 100.3 FM calendar. The City of Nome's 4th of July celebration will begin with a parade Saturday at 11 a.m. on Front Streets. An opening ceremony and street games will follow the parade. After the games, there will be free ice cream at the Volunteer Fire Department. Up next, Toby Mac, Heaven on My Mind.

0: Seems like I've been on a diet since I was about 6 months old, or at least it seems that way. My thorn in the flesh could be my metabolism. Is that possible? Like it refuses to convert calories, it just likes to store them? Now, over the years, I did kind of make friends with my metabolism, and thankfully, I was able to knock off a good amount of that, and I've just learned how much intake I can stand in relation to how much I'll be doing that day. The problem is that the day is filled with caloric choices, whether it's a nibble on those snacks that somebody brought to the office, or getting a sandwich from the deli like everybody else is, or eating that tempting dinner, you know, that someone has prepared. Oh, I've learned a fundamental principle, though, of how to control your weight. Yeah, you have to decide in advance what you're going to do. You choose your lunch fare before your appetite or your opportunity chooses for you. I have to decide in the morning what I'm going to do about lunch. And you decide early in the day that perhaps you're not going to eat dinner, or you're going to figure out a very low-calorie dinner. In fact, pre-choosing, that's the point. It's actually the way to control any part of your life. Yeah. I'm Ron Hutchcraft. I want to have a word with you today about fighting temptation before it hits. Now, our word for today from the Word of God comes from Daniel chapter 1. We're in verse 8. Daniel is actually a captive in another country. He's in Babylon. Now, the Jews have been carried away to captivity there, and he's been identified as kind of a leadership prospect. And he and some of his friends are in a leadership academy there, you might say, and he's been asked to eat food that is forbidden to him by his Jewish faith. And he says he won't do it. The Bible puts it this way. Daniel resolved not to defile himself with the royal food and wine, and he asked the chief official for permission not to defile himself in his way. Well, he goes ahead and eats a diet that is consistent with his convictions, and he ends up stronger than any of those who ate the prescribed diet. Now, notice here, his resolution came before, ahead of time, that he was not going to eat it. Then he took action to support that choice. He'd already resolved what he would not eat. But see, most of us don't do that. We make situational choices. Right in the middle of it, we'll say, well, I'll see how I feel. I'll see how it's going. I'll see which way the wind's blowing. I'll see how it goes. I'll see what the circumstances are. That's a good way to get blown away spiritually by a temptation. Remember this, the key to no regrets choices is deciding in advance. I guess Samson had never really made up his mind how far he would go. And with Delilah, he lost his leadership and he lost his life. But Daniel, in contrast, knew where his line was and became one of God's great leaders. He had decided in advance. Now, if you're facing a situation where you'll be tempted to give away what you'll later wish you hadn't, decide in advance how you're going to handle it. That's nowhere more crucial than in keeping sex pure and special. You set your line sometime when you're alone with your Lord, and then you don't violate that boundary. You don't let your glands decide. Excuse me, but your glands make lousy choices. Maybe you're in a situation where you're going to be tempted to tell something less than the truth. Well, you got to decide now you're going to tell the truth and what truth you'll tell. It might be a situation where you're going to be offered a chance to sin, possibly. Would you decide now? How are you going to respond? How are you going to answer? We live in a world where 99% of the pressure is to not do it God's way. If you wait and see how it's going to go, I know how it's going to go. So do you. You'll make a wrong choice. No, you see, like a dieter, you have to know now what you're going to do then. Because the key, remember it, to no regrets choices? Yes, it is deciding in advance.
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1: Citizen Way, Pull Me Up, right here on your back-to-back Christian hit station, IC 100.3 FM. Our next story here, a study found that boa constrictors and anacondas don't actually squeeze the air out of you. So they both, right, target their prey by wrapping themselves around it and then squeezing. But it's not the squeezing the air out that does it. It's the cutting off the blood flow, which, you know, that changes just everything we know about them. I think we all collectively owe boa constrictors an apology.
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3: 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But praise God, they have you in their lives, a fellow believer who will carry each other's burdens and in this way fulfill the law

0: 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Retired Navy SEAL Lottie Shaw.
1: Senator Sullivan, as a veteran, goes above and beyond the call of duty. 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
0: And fighting for those like Bristol Bay fisherman Mike Ferris.
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3: Here's your weather forecast from Icy 100.3 FM. Today, mostly cloudy in the morning, becoming partly sunny. Highs in the upper 50s, light winds. Tonight, partly cloudy in the evening, then mostly cloudy with scattered showers after midnight. Lows in the 40s, light winds. And tomorrow, mostly cloudy, scattered showers in the morning, then numerous showers in the afternoon. Highs in the 50s, west winds to 10. I'm Cody, and that's your weather forecast. 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
1: God's word for us today: therefore, go and make disciples of all nations, baptizing them in the name of the Father and of the Son and of the Holy Spirit. Matthew 28:19. If you just had a few last words to say before dying to your closest family or friend, what would they be? Jesus carefully chose his last words to his disciples and us. Here it is: go and make. These words are in the Greek command form, not in suggestion form. Keith Green, a deceased songwriter and author, wrote these words that I've never forgotten. Jesus commands us to go, and it should be the exception if we stay. For the followers of Jesus, this isn't optional. We are to be engaged in doing our part to see others connect with Jesus for eternal life through a personal relationship with him. It looks differently for all of us and how we might approach this command. But it means that we are going to follow the great commandment of Jesus to go and to make. This is Dr. Keith Hamilton, Alaska Christian College's president, reminding you that because he lives, you can face tomorrow.

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1: Here's your weather forecast from IC 100.3 FM. Today, mostly cloudy in the morning, becoming partly sunny. Highs in the upper 50s, light winds. Tonight, partly cloudy in the evening, then mostly cloudy with scattered showers after midnight. Lows in the 40s, light winds. And tomorrow, mostly cloudy, scattered showers in the morning, then numerous showers in the afternoon. Highs in the 50s, west winds to 10. I'm Cody, and that's your weather forecast. 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

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And that was Collington with number 8 on the charts, Waiting for Daylight. And here's a quick note from the IC 100.3 FM calendar. Youth ages 8 to 13 are invited to the Kagoya Kazuka Public Library Older Youth Craft Program Thursdays from 10:30 to noon at the library. 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

0: Ellie Limer, One God, right here on your back-to-back Christian hit station, IC 100.3 FM. I want to take a minute here and think about, remind you of some everyday problems from the 90s. I might unlock a few memories here, but issues that we had to deal with back then and not so much anymore. Having your favorite cassette tape eaten by your tape player. Doesn't really happen with your phone anymore, right? You pull up a song and the phone just eats it and you don't have that song anymore until you buy a new one. But some other problems here. Going to the video rental store and they already rented out the movie that you wanted, so you just pick up something random because you still need a movie. Another one here, having your phone bill charge you for every text message, right? Paying per message sent, right, on your phone bill is just something that doesn't happen anymore. And the other one here that has kind of led to the culture that we have right now, but having to wait, right? In the 90s, you have to wait for a specific time and day of the week to see the next episode of a show, right? And then everybody was talking about it the next day, the next week, right? Until the next episode came out. But now, streaming tries to mimic that in a way, but that just has grouped people into two camps, right? Those who watch it as it comes out and those who wait for the whole season and then binge it. And so it's just, you know, they tried to recreate that a little bit, but now it's just even further divided. So, yeah, but everyday problems from the 90s, they're definitely brought back some memories for me.
1: God restores broken lives through the power of His Word. Mark never knew his father and lived in poverty during Liberia's civil war. He joined a gang and stole to support his drug addiction. He was arrested and jailed 5 times. Eventually, Mark's father found him and solicited him to sell drugs in another country. In God's wisdom, Mark ended up moving to the bush near a ministry compound. There, the ministry leaders reached out to Mark with the gospel, sharing scripture.

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Nuggets of great savings at area businesses, nuggets of news of Nome and Western Alaska, nuggets of color photographs. 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Western Alaska's single source for news, color photo journalism, and classified advertising. And don't leave Nome without it. Here's your weather forecast from Icy 100.3 FM. Today, mostly cloudy in the morning, becoming partly sunny. Highs in the upper 50s, light winds. Tonight, partly cloudy in the evening, then mostly cloudy with scattered showers after midnight. Lows in the 40s, light winds. And tomorrow, mostly cloudy, scattered showers in the morning, then numerous showers in the afternoon. Highs in the 50s, west winds to 10. I'm Cody, and that's your weather forecast. 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
1: From the Christian News Radio Network, I'm Jim Miller. President Trump claims he could use Congress to end birthright citizenship in the U.S. Trump floated the idea in a Truth Social post on Tuesday after the Supreme Court ruled 6-3 against his executive order to restrict automatic citizenship to anyone born in the U.S., which is guaranteed by the U.S. Constitution. Medicare launching a limited program to expand access to GLP-1 drugs for eligible beneficiaries, with Americans able to access starting today. News Nation's Elizabeth Vargas.
2: The program will allow Medicare Part D beneficiaries to access GLP-1s at a significantly reduced price. It's the first time Medicare will help pay for GLP-1s exclusively to treat obesity rather than diabetes or cardiovascular disease. But there's a catch. The pilot program will expire at the end of 2027 if it's not renewed.
1: Under the program, eligible patients will pay a fixed monthly copayment of $50 for the medications. An incumbent senator has defeated a progressive challenger in Colorado. Senator John Hickenlooper has secured a victory in Colorado's Democratic Senate primary after voters in that state hit the polls yesterday. He fended off a challenge from progressive state senator Julie Gonzalez. It's going to be a brutally hot 4th of July weekend for much of the country. Forecasters say temps this week are set to range from 90 to 105 degrees from the plains into the Appalachians and from the Gulf Coast to the eastern seaboard. That puts the mercury at 10 to 20 degrees above average. And with the extreme heat wave, many Americans experiencing a strain on power grids that are already experiencing higher levels of use. But there are ways to help, News Nation's Alicia Nieves reports.
3: We've seen over the last year the new data centers that have popped up and how much energy and electricity they require. You've seen the growth of electric vehicles, a growing population. All of this is put at baseline, just a higher demand on the grid. That is why, as we're expecting a surge in that demand over the next couple of days, we're asking people, raise your thermostats just a few degrees, 76 or 78, certainly a lot better than 100 degrees outside. They're asking people to wait until the evening to use major appliances or run those, and then conserve power during the hottest part of the day.
1: Search and rescue teams still combing through the rubble in Venezuela, where last week's earthquakes killed nearly 2,000 people. The quakes toppled entire condominiums in the heavily populated northern part of the country. The UN is seeking about $15 million to set up temporary shelter for thousands left homeless by those quakes. They suck. NHL free agency begins today. Unrestricted players allowed to negotiate with any club and team, and they can send offer sheets for restricted free agents. Penguins winger Anthony Mantha, Golden Knights defenseman Rasmus Anderson, and Panthers goalie Sergei Bobrovsky headlined the weaker-than-usual class. From Christian News Radio Network, I'm Jim Miller. To hear this and other reports on demand, visit ChristianNewsRadio.org.
4: With the Wall Street Business Report, I'm Rich Thomason. Global shares have been mixed as uncertainty persists over the Mideast and the Strait of Hormuz. The U.S. dollar rose to a 40-year high against the Japanese yen. Traders remain wary over risks of an intervention in the market. Oil prices initially rose, but then fell back. And following a rocky June, Wall Street opened lower this morning on this first day of July. Kroger is buying regional grocer and pharmacy retailer Giant Eagle, a deal valued at $1.65 billion. Giant Eagle has 197 supermarkets and 11 standalone pharmacies across northern Ohio, western Pennsylvania, West Virginia, Maryland, and Indiana. Kroger has thousands of stores, operate under various brands. AAA's national average for regular gasoline, $3.84 a gallon. That was unchanged from yesterday. For the Wall Street Business Report, I'm Rich Thomason.
0: Here's your afternoon weather outlook from Icy 100.3 FM. Today, partly sunny with highs in the upper 50s and light winds. Tonight, partly cloudy in the evening, then mostly cloudy with scattered showers after midnight. Lows in the 40s and light winds. Then tomorrow, mostly cloudy on Thursday, scattered showers in the morning, then numerous showers in the afternoon. Highs in the 50s with west winds to 10 miles per hour. I'm Jonathan, and that's your afternoon weather forecast. 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

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This is IC 100.3 FM. That's Daniel's Window and their song Stay the Same. Before that was Charles Billingsley and his song Some Things Will Never Change. Well, here's a note from the IC 100.3 FM calendar. 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Now here's Sidewalk Prophets and their song Father Let It Be on IC 100.3 FM.

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1: This is the Alaska Department of Fish and Game in Nome with an informational update for Norton Sound salmon subsistence schedules. Freshwaters in Subdistricts 5 and 6, that's Aktulik and Unalakleet, will open to the use of beach seine starting at 12.01 a.m. July 1st. Any king salmon caught with beach seine gear must be immediately released unharmed. Subsistence fishermen are reminded that a subsistence fishing permit is required to retain salmon caught while subsistence fishing in the Port Clarence District and Cape Woolley, Nome, Gullivan, and Elam subdistricts. The Cape Woolley area has been included in the Nome subdistrict's subsistence permit this year and is not a standalone permit as in previous years. As previously announced, in the Nome subdistrict, marine waters east of Cape Nome is open 7 days per week. Marine waters west of Cape Nome and freshwaters of the Nome subdistrict closes to gillnet fishing at 6 p.m. Mondays through 6 p.m. Wednesdays. Beach seines, dip nets, and cast nets can be used for salmon and are open in all subsistence net fishing areas of the Nome subdistrict whenever subsistence gillnet fishing is open. Fishermen are reminded that gill nets are restricted to no more than 50 feet in fresh waters and 300 feet in marine waters, and a net may not block any more than one half of any stream, channel, or side channel. Shaktulik and Unalakleet, subdistricts 5 and 6, marine waters remain closed to gill net and beach seine subsistence fishing. The Unalakleet River downstream from the North River and all of the North River drainage is closed to subsistence gillnet fishing. Any king salmon caught in a beach seine, cast net, or dip net must be immediately returned to the water unharmed. Set nets with a mesh size of 4 inches or less may continue to be fished in the Unalakleet River drainage upstream from the North River confluence to target non-salmon species. The Pilgrim River will open to net fishing with an annual household limit of 3 kings and 25 sockeye salmon. Additionally, Port Clarence waters are open 24 hours per day, 7 days per week with standard gear requirements. If escapement projections indicate Pilgrim River escapement goal range of 6,800 to 36,000 sockeye salmon will be attained, the department may liberalize the household annual limit for sockeye salmon in future announcements. Winter king crab subsistence reports are due and are required to be submitted whether the permit holder fished or not. Permits can be turned into the Nome office, either to staff or the drop box located near the Front Street entrance, or you can report online. Failure to report can result in loss of future permits and or fines. Obtaining subsistence permits and reporting harvest is available online and can be found by going to www.adfng.alaska.gov. If you are unable to get your permit online, the department will issue a permit at the Nome office. Village residents can call 1-800-560-2271 if they need a permit, and the department will mail one out to you. For any questions regarding the upcoming fishing season, please call Fish and Game in Nome at 907-443-5167 or 1-800-560-2271. This has been an informational update from the Alaska Department of Fish and Game in Nome. Hey, stay safe out there and good luck.
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2: The next Nome tide will be a high tide at 2:38 p.m., followed by a low tide at 1:23 a.m. The marine forecast for Western Alaska coastal waters out to 15 nautical miles posted at 3:46 a.m. Wednesday, July 1st, outlook to Thursday. Zone 2803, quick pack to Cape Stevens. Today, east winds 10 knots, seas 2 feet. Tonight, north winds 10 knots, seas 2 feet. Thursday, northwest winds 10 knots, seas 2 feet. Zone 2804, Cape Stevens to Moses Point. Today, northeast winds 10 knots, seas building to 2 feet. Tonight, north winds 10 knots, seas 2 feet. Thursday, north winds 10 knots, seas calm. Zone 2805, Moses Point to Sledge Island. Today, northeast winds 5 knots, seas building to 2 feet. Tonight, west winds 10 knots, seas 2 feet. Thursday, northwest winds 10 knots, seas 2 feet. Zone 2806, Sledge Island to Wales. There's a small craft advisory in effect late tonight. Today, south winds 5 knots becoming west, seas 2 feet. Tonight, northwest winds 25 knots, seas 4 feet. Thursday, north winds 25 knots, seas 5 feet. Rain showers and snow showers.

0: Back-to-back Christian hits 24 hours a day. This is Icy 100.3 FM. That was Jamie McDonald and her song, Who He Is. Before that was Darlene Check and Under Grace. Well, today's verse from God's Word comes from the book of Romans, chapter 2, verse 3. For by the grace given me, I say to every one of you, do not think of yourself more highly than you ought, but rather think of yourself with sober judgment, in accordance with the faith God has distributed to each of you. That's Romans 12:3 from the New International Version of the Bible.
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0: Here's your afternoon weather outlook from Icy 100.3 FM. Today, partly sunny with highs in the upper 50s and light winds. Tonight, partly cloudy in the evening, then mostly cloudy with scattered showers after midnight. Lows in the 40s and light winds. Then tomorrow, mostly cloudy on Thursday, scattered showers in the morning, then numerous showers in the afternoon. Highs in the 50s with west winds to 10 miles per hour. I'm Jonathan, and that's your afternoon weather forecast. 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
1: Here's your afternoon weather outlook from IC 100.3 FM. Today, partly sunny with highs in the upper 50s and light winds. Tonight, partly cloudy in the evening, then mostly cloudy with scattered showers after midnight. Lows in the 40s and light winds. Then tomorrow, mostly cloudy on Thursday, scattered showers in the morning, then numerous showers in the afternoon. Highs in the 50s with west winds to 10 miles per hour. I'm Jonathan, and that's your afternoon weather forecast. 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

Fishnet Radio, this is Icy 100.3 FM. That was Seventh Day Slumber and their song All She Wants. Before that was We the Kingdom and their song Rescue Me. Well, here's a note from the Icy 100.3 FM calendar. The City of Nome's 4th of July celebration will begin with a parade on Saturday at 11 a.m. on Front Street. An opening ceremony and street games will follow the parade, and after the games, there'll be free ice cream at the Volunteer Fire Department. Now here's Brandon Lake and his song Hard Fought Hallelujah on your Christian Hit Radio station, Icy 100.3 FM.

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0: 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That was Citizens and their song, Made Alive. Before that was Seth Schlieder and his song, Valley of Worship. Well, today is July 1st, which means it's National Zip Code Day, honoring the numerical system that completely transformed the way the mail is delivered across the United States. This day recognizes the efficiency and precision that zip codes bring to our daily lives. So take a moment to appreciate this unsung hero of logistics, or learn more about its origins, or maybe send a letter to a loved one. On today, National Zip Code Day.
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2: 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Jesus knew loneliness as well. Leading up to the cross, we see him in the Garden of Gethsemane, overwhelmed with emotion and praying to his Father, asking for another way. But in the end, he says, "Not my will, but yours be done." I think something we should learn from Jesus is that even in our darkest times, at the loneliest moments, God still has a plan and a will for our life. You are never alone. The creator of the universe resides in your heart, and he's more than happy to call it home.
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0: Here's your afternoon weather outlook from IC 100.3 FM. Today, partly sunny with highs in the upper 50s and light winds. Tonight, partly cloudy in the evening, then mostly cloudy with scattered showers after midnight. Lows in the 40s and light winds. Then tomorrow, mostly cloudy on Thursday, scattered showers in the morning, then numerous showers in the afternoon. Highs in the 50s with west winds to 10 miles per hour. I'm Jonathan, and that's your afternoon weather forecast. 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
1: Our veterans and fishermen are vital to Alaska's well-being, and Senator Dan S. Sullivan has been fighting for them. Retired Navy SEAL Lottie Shaw.
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3: 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I appreciate Senator Sullivan introducing the Bycatch Reduction and Research Act so we thoroughly understand what's going on with these fisheries, not only supporting me, but my family and future generations.
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1: Here's your afternoon weather outlook from IC 100.3 FM. Today, partly sunny with highs in the upper 50s and light winds. Tonight, partly cloudy in the evening, then mostly cloudy with scattered showers after midnight. Lows in the 40s and light winds. Then tomorrow, mostly cloudy on Thursday, scattered showers in the morning, then numerous showers in the afternoon. Highs in the 50s with west winds to 10 miles per hour. I'm Jonathan, and that's your afternoon weather forecast. 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

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That was Nona and their song Tell Your Friends. Before that was LaRue and Peace to Shine. Well, here's another note from the Icy 100.3 FM calendar. 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

0: 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That was Thousand Foot Crutch and their song Be Somebody. Before that was Jake and their song Bright. Well, a study has found that boa constrictors and anacondas don't kill their victims by squeezing the air out of them as we originally thought. They do it by cutting off their blood flow. Ooh. We're going to take a break for the weather, but when we come back, we're going to have more music from Aisha Woods, Jeff Moore in the Distance, Andrew Marcus, and a whole lot more. So lock it in right here to Icy 100.3 FM.
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1: Here's your afternoon weather outlook from Icy 100.3 FM. Today, partly sunny with highs in the upper 50s and light winds. Tonight, partly cloudy in the evening, then mostly cloudy with scattered showers after midnight. Lows in the 40s and light winds. Then tomorrow, mostly cloudy on Thursday, scattered showers in the morning, then numerous showers in the afternoon. Highs in the 50s with west winds to 10 miles per hour. I'm Jonathan, and that's your afternoon weather forecast. 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
1: Here's your afternoon weather outlook from IC 100.3 FM. Today, partly sunny with highs in the upper 50s and light winds. Tonight, partly cloudy in the evening, then mostly cloudy with scattered showers after midnight. Lows in the 40s and light winds. Then tomorrow, mostly cloudy on Thursday, scattered showers in the morning, then numerous showers in the afternoon. Highs in the 50s with west winds to 10 miles per hour. I'm Jonathan, and that's your afternoon weather forecast. 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

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That was Emerson Day and her song Get Behind Me. Before that was Point of Grace and Free Indeed. Well, here's a quick reminder from the IC 100.3 FM calendar that many federal, state, local, and native corporation offices and businesses are going to be closed this Friday in observance of Independence Day. So yeah, it's probably a good idea to call ahead before going out. Now here's We the Kingdom and their song Won't He Do It on IC 100.3 FM.

0: Today's lesson is on good deeds, and I, Professor Pettibone, have poured George a cup of coffee and placed it on his desk. Here comes George now.
1: Good morning, Professor.
0: Good morning, George. I see someone has brought you a cup of coffee.
1: Oh, that was nice of them.
0: Of course, they won't let you know who did it.
1: Oh?
0: No. You see, George, the Bible says that when we do good deeds, we shouldn't let our left hand know what our right hand is doing.
1: Really?
0: Yes. When we do things to impress others, then that is our only reward. But when we do good deeds secretly, then our Father in heaven will reward us.
1: Oh, I see.
0: Of course, I'm sure your mind will be preoccupied wondering who did such a wonderful deed.
1: Well, actually, I'm not really.
0: No, George, allow me to relieve you of your stress. It was I who brought you the cup of coffee.
1: Oh, well, thank you.
0: Think nothing of it, George. It was all a part of pleasing God. That's funny.
1: What?
0: Every morning, someone always hangs up my coat.
1: Really? Well, I can't imagine who.
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0: 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This is Icy 100.3 FM. That was Super Chick and her song Stand in the Rain. Before that was Big Daddy Weave and I've Just Seen Too Much. Well, I think it's time for another edition of On This Date in History. Yes, it was on this day, July 1st in the year 1908, that the distress signal SOS, which you're hearing right now, which stands for Save Our Ship, became the worldwide standard for help.
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0: Here's your afternoon weather outlook from Icy 100.3 FM. Today, partly sunny with highs in the upper 50s and light winds. Tonight, partly cloudy in the evening, then mostly cloudy with scattered showers after midnight. Lows in the 40s and light winds. Then tomorrow, mostly cloudy on Thursday, scattered showers in the morning, then numerous showers in the afternoon. Highs in the 50s with west winds to 10 miles per hour. I'm Jonathan, and that's your afternoon weather forecast. 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

0: Our veterans and fishermen are vital to Alaska's well-being, and Senator Dan S. Sullivan has been fighting for them. Retired Navy SEAL Lottie Shaw.
1: Senator Sullivan, as a veteran, goes above and beyond the call of duty. 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
0: And fighting for those like Bristol Bay fisherman Mike Ferris.
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0: Call and tell Senator Sullivan to keep fighting to protect our veterans and fishermen. 907-271-5915. 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
5: More from Tori and her husband Jason at familyminute.org.

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1: Here's your afternoon weather outlook from IC 100.3 FM. Today, partly sunny with highs in the upper 50s and light winds. Tonight, partly cloudy in the evening, then mostly cloudy with scattered showers after midnight. Lows in the 40s and light winds. Then tomorrow, mostly cloudy on Thursday, scattered showers in the morning, then numerous showers in the afternoon. Highs in the 50s with west winds to 10 miles per hour. I'm Jonathan, and that's your afternoon weather forecast. 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